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1: This is Akashvani, the news read by Shagun Chopra. Prime Minister Narendra Modi has called for a stronger India-Indonesia strategic partnership, saying it will contribute not only to the prosperity of the two nations, but also to regional and global peace and stability. Addressing the Indonesian Parliament in Jakarta yesterday, Mr. Modi said, India follows path of development, not expansionism.
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1: Earlier, Prime Minister Modi held delegation-level talks with his Indonesian President Prabowo Subianto in Jakarta to review the full spectrum of bilateral ties and provide fresh momentum to the comprehensive strategic partnership between the two countries. The two leaders also witnessed the exchange of memoranda of understanding aimed at enhancing collaboration in areas of mutual interest. The Prime Minister's office PMO held a high-level review meeting yesterday to review possible impact of El Nino on various sectors and preparedness measures. The meeting was held under the chairmanship of Principal Secretary to Prime Minister Dr. P.K. Mishra at the Seva Tirth. Secretaries and senior officials of more than 15 ministries were present at the meeting. Dr. Mishra directed that the overall situation should be continuously monitored and the impact of the monsoon or delayed monsoon on vulnerable districts must be assessed in coordination with states so that remedial action can be taken up when necessary. During the meeting, officials of the IMD presented the overall rainfall situation in June and July till yesterday. Director General of Meteorology updated on the status of monsoon coverage in the country and the possible impact of El Nino. The first week of July has shown above normal monsoon. Weak to moderate El Nino is expected in July and August. Secretary Agriculture made a detailed presentation on the preparedness for possible impact of El Nino during the Kharif season. Department of Drinking Water and Sanitation informed of their monitoring of the situation in the districts and stable situation as on date. Department of Health and Family Welfare has put in place advisories for heat waves and monitoring of heat waves, high humidity and dengue outbreaks. Department of Consumer Affairs shared status of retail prices and adequacy of buffer of rice, wheat and pulses. Department of Rural Development briefed on work started since 1st July under Viksit Bharat Guarantee for Rozgar and Ajivika Mission and 1 crore person days have been generated so far. External Affairs Minister Dr. S. Jaishankar has stated that the India-Bahrain cooperation continues to deepen. Dr. Jaishankar concluded his two-day visit to Bahrain yesterday. During the visit, Dr. Jaishankar had an audience with Bahrain's King Hamad bin Isa Al Khalifa in the presence of Crown Prince and Prime Minister Prince Salman bin Hamad Al Khalifa. He also had a separate call on Deputy Prime Minister Sheikh Khalid bin Abdullah Al Khalifa. During these meetings, the External Affairs Minister conveyed the greetings of President Draupadi Murmu, Prime Minister Narendra Modi, and reaffirmed India's commitment to further deepening the long-standing and friendly bilateral partnership with Bahrain. He thanked the leadership of Bahrain for ensuring the safety, security, and well-being of the Indian community in the kingdom. The External Affairs Minister is currently on an 11-day trip to Qatar, Bahrain, Kuwait, Oman, New York, and Brussels. In football, Switzerland defeated Colombia.

0: A 4-3 in a penalty shootout in Vancouver to reach the quarterfinals of FIFA World Cup for the first time since 1954. In another round of 16 match, Argentina defeated Egypt 3-2 in Atlanta. Argentina was trailing by 2 goals till 78th minute when the defending champions pulled off a stunning comeback with Cristiano Ronaldo scoring the first goal at 79 minutes. The equaliser came through Messi in 83 minutes while Enzo Fernandez completed the turnaround with the winner in the extra time. In men's cricket, England defeated India by 125 runs in the third T20 International at Tent Bridge in Nottingham last night, chasing a target of 202 runs set by England. India lost wickets in quick succession and were all out with a paltry score of 76 in 11.4 overs. And that is the end of this news bulletin.
1: Hey, All India Radio, Aizawl ani. 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

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It's the 8th of July and your first Western music segment with RJ Tete for today. As I always do on my first segment, this segment will feature your favorite Bible verses for today, so send them in at 603-337-3370, FM Zooi WhatsApp or SMS, and I will be reading them for you here. And this is my first Western music segment, and it's going to be a devotional segment, so I hope you guys are ready to open your hearts up to the Lord and send some praises up there, because it is a good day to be a Christian today. It is a good day to live today. It's a good day to be alive today. Okay, first up, I've got Sandy Patty for you, When Life Gets Broken. And I want to invite all of my listeners out there to join me here at FM Zooi today. And keep me company here. And let's enjoy this time together. 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this is Sandy Patty, When Life Gets Broken. This one is for all my listeners out there and my morning birds out there.

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That was a good song to start the day with. And here is my Bible verse for today. It's Psalm 34, verse 13. 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

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Kalom, Oh, Fitness Boy, thank you so much. Yeah, this is our first Western music segment for today. And as I always do, this is your the time for your favorite Bible verses with RJ Tetei. So please do send in your Bible verses at 603-337-3370. Okay, let's move on with our playlist, shall we? I've got Ron Keoli for you. This is called Heal the Land.

That was Ronquioli, Heal Their Land. And I've got a message here from Omega Sangtea. 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So I hope you guys stay safe and always take an umbrella with you when you're going out. The rain is quite unpredictable. Another message here from Mingmoitea. Tete ma huni chu ka thural pui pela muta do ma an muta do ma ma chine mai te ma huni den kan thural lem lo ni chu Mingmoitea le ma huni kan ron thural tat me. Another message here from Hitendra Das of Assam. Good morning, RJG. Arontia. Thank you so much, Hitendra, for tuning in. A message here from Eldad Sala as well. Vo in zu nuam lo. 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I don't wanna stop you guys from being productive today, so I'm just gonna play my playlist here again. This is Russ Lee. I've known Russ Lee when I was since I was little. I loved his music, and yeah, this is "Live What I Believe," and I hope you guys like this one. This is Russ Lee, everyone.

Live What I Believe. 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This song is called The Edge of the Divine. 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

0: 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Okay, I've got a message here from Fitness Boy once again. 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And this segment is going to go on until 8:40 a.m. So I want you guys to be here with me until then. I will play I Will Dance by Ron Keoli. This one I'm going to dedicate to all the people who are still sleeping out there. It's quite a rainy season here in Aizawl, so it's really, really easy to sleep in. However, it's come to my surprise that mengmoi te le mahmuni chun thau ma tlat me av inni ang mi mutrei ni a hi chuan e mahmuni pomurei ve tora ka ngai ma se thau ma tlat me a chuwangin an tan kan playing. Oh, this is Ron Keoli, I Will Dance.
1: 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Yes, it is.

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Such an upbeat song. Here's a message from Jalil Zama. RJTT, good morning. 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I don't know if she's having any plans today. But yeah, that is a really early breakfast. 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All right, you guys, I am gonna play Rusty once again. This is If You Could See Me Now Living here, and Russ Lee, as I've mentioned before, is a legend, and I really appreciate his music. This is If You Could See Me Now.

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Thank you so much for all your verses, and I really like reading them out for you guys. It's here no ma nga thatu dang te pon shat no man lo ti ve ka be se ya in bible chang tu zong te kha ole atober atan tun segment atanga atana tober at natur kan play tonga. This is going to be the last song for this segment, so I want you guys to stay tuned because the next segment is going to be taken over by RJ Silo Felte, and you're gonna listen to beautiful Mizo choral songs once again. And I'm gonna leave you guys with Rusty. This is Living Life Upside Down, and this is the last song for this segment, so I'm going to have to say bye-bye for now, but I will see you guys later. This is Living Life Upside Down. You're listening to Akashvani Aizawl FM 100.7, and this is your RJ Didi.

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This is Akashvani Aizawl FM Zo 100.7, and it's your RJ Titi here back at the studio. I was waiting for this segment to come on because this is going to be a classic Western music segment. I'm so excited for this. I've got Lionel Richie, Alanis, and George Michael for you here. So I'm really excited for this segment. And yeah, it's currently 10 a.m. here, and I wonder what you guys are doing. Since it's already 10 a.m., I bet you guys are already starting on your works, doing the stuff that you have for today. Today is a Wednesday, so the weekend isn't far ahead, so stay strong, you guys. And I've got a message here from Lildin Puya Falcon Ving Lai. 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going to go on until 10:40 a.m. and then as we always do here, we've got the women's centric program at 1:20 p.m. That's going to be a dialogue on Trungkam Tual Ling Hoi Hom by Jelal Rin Sangiral Te 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So stay tuned for that as well. Okay, let's kickstart this segment with Lionel Richie because I can't wait to hear his voice. This one is called I Hear Your Voice. Okay, let's do this, you guys. I'm so excited.

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And we have Mamuni here, and I'm gonna read her message. RJTT Rasur Nomda Nikabarde Niringoton segment to Zar Lao Tong at the Hun Lion Vetung. Masin Wam Tokin Ngai Tang, classic Apo, Naldeo de Omto. 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Do light so qua alum asia dewa, Nimin Pegatu Votlekleka. Ma muni hian no amati em emani because you know when the summer sun gets too hot here in Aizol, the rain simply washes it down, so it's really quite a blessing. And I'm gonna play George Michael here for you guys next. This song is called You've Changed. There can be a lot of people we thought we knew out there, right? We thought we knew, and then they've changed. And then sometimes it's hard to accept it, you know. Ming Moi Tae is here. I'm gonna read his message. Tete Rasur Du Lu Toki Ano Ame Shom Tu Bangin. Always on my mind, Willie Nelson. Please, Norway fans. Norway fans are on the bank. So in kantayang. Norway fans. 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All right, we'll try doing that. Okay, this is George Michael, You've Changed.

Absolutely beautiful. That was George Michael. You've changed. Okay, Nguri Sailo is here. 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I've got a message from John August Boy as well. Noi moi lel nu le te te boy te duty no am le your playlist te nang mata na rontia. Thank you so much. And yeah, I'm gonna play the next song from Moi te because he's been such a darling here at FMZOI. And this is Willie Nelson, Always on My Mind. This one is for Moi te and all of you guys who are feeling a bit sleepy.

That one was a classic, and I actually really love that one when it's raining hard like today. And a message from Lil Din Puya Falcon Wing Lai RJ play le tur khanang ma tan le lo ngai thave zong zong RJ zong zong ka chhan te veng shang shang mi te tan par pari pu kung te aming moi te a ke wala 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classics here and I am gonna play Alanis Morissette for you guys. This is called Can't Not, and this one is for all my FM listeners out there.

Alright, that was Alanis, and I'm gonna read a message from John August Boy here. RJTT Boy Take is on Brazil Low the Tantor Kashalao English Premier League. I hit on the Blue Chelsea and the top may next EUT Puita Narantia. Oh, hey, can Umazama Poyan Brazil Chan may mama road so hey, a chantin to Tosia Hoy Hill Cop maya. 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Alright, I'm gonna go on with the playlist. This is Lionel Richie Touch. This is one of the my absolute favorite in the classics playlist. I hope you guys enjoy this one.

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hope she has a great day today because she was feeling kind of sleepy because of my as she calls it lullaby playlist so this one is for her. This is I'm Like a Bird.

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Another message from Mingmoy te atete ma ani tan ram tlo zong zong chuan Christian tamna ram Norway tan vek mai tur ma ni tan ram tlo zong zong chuan Christian ram Christian tamna ram Norway tan vek mai tur te ming moi ten in sha em chu o fm zo oi run bel tu te kha all the my listeners out there very good advice, you can't go wrong with that one. Another message from Jalal Zama. 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

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and yeah we have a really fun conversation here so you guys are always welcome. All right, I am gonna play George Michael for you guys once again. This song is called My Baby Just Cares for Me. Another romantic one for you guys.

That was George Michael, such a refreshing one of all the playlist. And another message here. 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zel hi chu another message from Vikung there, but he's still typing, so I think I'm gonna wait out on this one. Kaiman Ram Chang Vel, yeah, Khan Kalau Chiar Le Do Nani. Oh, all right, I'm gonna have to leave you guys with the last song for this segment here. Let's see, I think I'm gonna play for you Alanis Morissette once again. This song is called You Learn, and this is gonna be the last song for this segment. At 10:40 a.m. Yeah, at 10:40 a.m. you're gonna have an RJ's Choice Mizo Songs devotional segment with RJ Silo Filte. So stay tuned for that. And RJ's Choice segments are always fun to know. It's a great chance to know your RJ. So stay tuned in for that. You're listening to Akashvani Aizawl FM 100.7, and this has been your RJ Tetei with her Western music segment. And I will be back for you guys as soon as I can. So hold out while I come back. Okay, bye bye guys.

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This is Akashvani Aizawl FM 100.7, and it's your RJ Tete back here at the studio for another round of Western music segment. I am going to kickstart this segment with Foreigner, and I want you guys to send in your messages at 603-337-3370. That's 603-337-3370. And yeah, it's raining quite a bit today, so you guys be careful out there and try not to catch cold, okay? This is Foreigner, Waiting for a Girl Like You.

waiting for a girl like you that was foreigner. And I've got a message from Ming Moi Tia saying, Tete, good afternoon. Good afternoon to you as well. Ma muni run lang buka RJ Tete kala om rengan ya atya. Oh, thank you so much. The ever loyal, the ever honest ma muni. And John August boys ya tru kashe to lao kanui mo lel no kathin lung lel no le cha bikol ta to nang mata na ron tian e se avak pongai lao ma se tian in ron tian ni ha anwa ve em em mai ni mo kan lung 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so anyways you guys tuning in and sending in your messages at 603-337-3370. And I want to remind you guys that at 1:20 p.m. there's a women centric program, Meribad, the women's voice, and that's a dialogue on Trongkam Tualeng Hoi Home by Jelerun Sangral Te Enlil Eng Moye from Kananveng Aizol. And if you want to listen to the news, you can listen to it at 2:30 p.m. Which will be read in Mizo, midday news in Mizo once again, as we always do here. And I'm gonna continue that vibe going on with Rose. This is Sleeping Single, and quite the interesting topic there, but I hope you guys don't sleep single, but I'm sure a lot of you guys do, right? Oh, a big the kin vi kung te pe ka sleeping single jar chagani.

All right, I just had to let that solo play out. All right, next up I've got There's the Girl by Heart. This one is I hope this one is special for many of you out there. Okay, let's enjoy this one.

This is Akashvani Aizawl FM's OI 100.7, and you're currently tuning into our Western music segment here. I've got a message here from Mahmuni. JTT, Vuinzu, Kanla Classic Long Zel, and Nimo Anum Dana Dang Dai. Nia Kanla Classic Long Zel, so Niberetro. 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

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going to play quite the contemporary song I've got here by The Weeknd and Ariana Grande. This one is for her and all of the players out there who have since retired. I hope you guys have retired. But yeah, this one is for you guys. And one of my absolute favorite songs. This is The Weeknd and Ariana Grande, Save Your Tears.

That was The Weeknd and Ariana Grande, one of my absolute favorites songs to listen to while I am just down. And yeah, I hope you guys enjoy.

enjoy that one. And I've got a message here. I've got a message here from Vikung Tia, correcting me, as it seems, once again. Yeah, I'm gonna play Ariana Grande and Justin Bieber "Stuck with You." This came out during quarantine, during COVID-19. I hope you guys remember that one. It was such a hit because everybody was stuck in their own houses with their family, good or bad. So this reminds me of those days when we would just stay at home with our families, the leisure times that have gone by. And I hope you guys reminisce that with me with this song. And yeah, I'm gonna read this message. 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

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And I don't know if Avi Kungtia has a reply for Mamun here. That was a cold hard reply. But yeah, it's always quite a fun time to orchestrate this misleading constructions between you two. But I do hope that you guys make up, and you guys are good friends as you always are. Zwanin mahmuni hi ang lo Chelsea chantuani tikha kan ron soita level e shim shim ange oh. Okay, anyways, we're gonna go on here with SZA. This is Nobody Gets Me, because sometimes there are people who you've lost, but it's hard to find someone who gets you like they do, right? But if you do find someone who gets you even more than those people in the past, you better keep those gems, you guys. So be it friends, be it lovers, this one is for you guys who've had those kind of experiences.

Nobody Gets Me by SZA. I hope you guys enjoyed that one. One of my absolute favorite tracks to jam to. And I've got a message here from Good Boy sending in that Kwa Acharing Maysia Nang Mang Lao Takin Galo Duty Pui Te Patia Alom Om Tabe Lom Om Hia Le Good Boy Te Porun Lang Let Hia I Ngai Om Kop Me Good Boy Re Re Vang Vang Kop Me Kanin Tong Fulao Chin Nge Ni Po Kashilawa Ma Se In Ngai Om Chin Ani Oh Harmony Po Ka Ngai Kop Me Harmony Ka Mukha Drew To Lutuka Zwanin I hope you got

guys stay safe out there since there's a lot of rain during these times. I hope you guys stay safe and be sure to check wherever you are. If you're on the road, be sure to check if the soil is moving around you or above you. And yeah, take your umbrellas with you and don't forget to bring a raincoat if you're driving out because you don't want to catch a cold or a fever out here, okay? I am gonna play Britney Spears' Lucky for the last song for this segment, and this one goes out to all of you guys who've been here keeping me company, and I will be back for you guys at 2:05, and the next segment here at 12:40 p.m. will be taken over by RJ Silo Filthy. Once again, you're gonna have a segment of Zaire Moyo Mizo love songs, and yeah, one of my favorite artists, Harriet Colney, is on the playlist. So I hope you guys enjoy that one because I will be singing so loud here in the studio with you guys. This is Akashvani Aizawl FM Zone 100.7. You've been spending this time with your RJ Tete, and this is Britney Spears' Lucky. I hope you guys have a good noon. Okay, bye bye. I'll see you later.

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This is Akashvani Aizawl FM's 100.7, and it's your RJ Tete back at the studio for another round of Western Music segment. This is going to be my last segment for today, so I hope you guys stick around with me until 2:30 p.m. All right, it's been raining a lot this past week, and even today it's been raining a lot here in Aizawl. The temperatures are dropping, which is all fine and dandy for me since I don't like the summer very much. But yeah, it's such a great vibe to be here with,

Remind me of those over here on your messages. So, yeah, let's get this segment going, shall we? I think we might be better off starting this segment with a really, really controversial song. This one is called Father Figure. It says a lot. Lyrical genius, she is, Taylor Swift. This is Father Figure, and I hope you guys like this one.

Alright, that was Father Figure by Taylor Swift. Next up, I've got a little song called That's So True and I Love You, I'm Sorry. This is by Gracie Abrams, and I hope you guys love her because I do. I've been enjoying her music so much these days. And yeah, this is Gracie Abrams. I want you guys to send in your messages at 603-337-3370 before I say bye-bye today to you guys. Sadly, I have to go. I know, but I will be back before you know it, as always. So you can always send in your thoughts. This is I Love You, I'm Sorry by Gracie Abrams.

I love you. I'm sorry. That was Gracie Abrams, everyone. And I've got a message here from Maurice LR Kiangte. Miss RJ Tete, good afternoon. Ihun toplam karon nang ve man shame. I play tour zong zong ka sarvi kung te tan ka lan veke. So on. Anyway, I wish you all the best. Goodbye, Arontia. Thank you so much. And ngay tua zui du te tan o te aron da til buka. When the power of love beats the love of power, the world knows peace. very iconic Maurice LR Kiangte. Recently there was a little something that happened at the top of the Empire State Building, and yeah, that was what, you know, what came out of it. Let's just skim over it here. When the power of love beats the love of power, the world knows peace. Such true words have never been spoken. Thank you, Maurice LR Kiangte, for reminding us that. And next up, I am gonna play a little song called Good Luck, Babe. And I wonder what you guys have been doing, but these days I've been following up on a little series called House of the Dragon, and some of the fans have mentioned that this song is very reminiscent of the relationship between the two queens in that series. So I don't know if that's true or if it's relatable at all, but this one is a cover done by Sabrina Carpenter, one of the most iconic artists of our time right now. So I hope you guys enjoy this. This is Good Luck, Babe by Sabrina Carpenter.

That was Good Luck Babe, covered by Sabrina Carpenter. That was originally by Chappell Roan. And yeah, next up I'm gonna play another Gracie Abrams song. But before I do that, I have your messages here that I would like to read out. Here's Vikung Tea. Miss RJ Tete, good afternoon. Ihun toplam karon nang manve siya. May aruntia. Hey to Maurice, message kani hi, sorry letok. Vi kong tia message, RJ doat lai tete, mga ina avul chung chuan kalah mga irangang che, isak mel katan lom na, isak ming katan lim na, isak ruang katan lung oi na, ron titlot, may ni love letter nen kan tla liam le thay don siya, thank you so much Vi kong tia for that lovely poem, and yeah, this next song is called That's So True, and this is the live version. I love live performances, and I hope you guys enjoy this one.

That's so true by Gracie Abrams. I hope you guys love that song. I like to sing it in the shower and scream that song, particularly for me. And yeah, okay, I have to move on. And then I'm gonna play a little song called Luxurious by Gwen Stefani. This song is so iconic. I hope all of you guys remember this song from back when it came, but these days this song has been recently gaining more popularity over the few months on Instagram and as well as on TikTok, because it gained popularity there because of some trends, I think, I suppose. But yeah, but the song in itself is really good, and Gwen Stefani is a really, really talented artist. And yeah, I hope you guys enjoy this one. But before I do play that song, I have to say my proper goodbye to all of you, because this is the last song for this segment, and I have to say bye-bye to all of you. And this is my last segment for today. And today has been fun, it has been cool, it has been groovy, and it has been emotional. So I love spending all of those different moods and vibes with you all. And I hope you guys have a beautiful rest of your day. And this has been your RJ Tete at the studio. And I will meet you guys again whenever we can. Alright, I have to go now, but yeah, I will really miss you guys. And then until we meet again, this is RJ Tete signing off for now. You have been listening to Akashvani Aizawl FM Zone 100.7, and this is Luxurious by Gwen Stefani.

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1: Visibility is getting low, means once people are driving and once they are going outside, they should take care of themselves. Like while driving, they should take care, they should not go on higher speed, they should not rush in the road, and they should follow the traffic rules issued by the government of Mizoram to take care of themselves and their families.
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The joint statement will be adopted during the main session. Following this, the ministers representing the delegates at the meeting will visit an exhibition organized in connection with the BRICS summit. Exhibitions highlighting India's achievements in women-led development across various sectors are being held near the venue. Union Home Minister Amit Shah today spoke to the chief ministers of several states affected by heavy rainfall, flood-like situation and landslides and assured them of all possible assistance from the centre. Mr. Shah spoke to Maharashtra Chief Minister Devendra Fadnavis, Gujarat Chief Minister Bhupendra Patel and Kerala Chief Minister V.D. Satishan. Mr. Satishan said that Mr. Shah inquired about the Wayanad disaster and assured the centre's full support for relief and rehabilitation efforts. U.S. President Donald Trump has said that the memorandum of understanding signed with Iran to end the conflict is over, adding that he didn't want to engage with Tehran. Mr. Trump's statement came during the press conference at NATO summit in the Turkish capital Ankara, following the U.S. and Iran traded strikes after three tankers were hit by projectiles in the Strait of Hormuz. Meanwhile, the Iran has not directly claimed responsibility. Earlier, Iran has launched retaliatory strikes on U.S. military installations following the U.S. attacks on its Hormuzgan province and the port city of Mashhad. According to Iranian media, the Islamic Revolutionary Guard Corps, Navy and Aerospace Forces carried out a joint missile and drone operation targeting 85 U.S. military facilities. The U.S. has carried out a fresh round of airstrikes on Iran, targeting more than 80 locations in response to Iran's latest attacks on commercial ships passing through the Strait of Hormuz. According to U.S. Central Command, the strikes targeted Iranian air defense systems, command and control centers, coastal radar sites, anti-ship missile systems, and more than 60 Islamic Revolutionary Guard Corps fast boats in and around the Strait of Hormuz. The IMD has issued an orange colour warning for heavy rainfall and thunderstorm over central and eastern parts of the country. The weather department also forecast moderate to heavy rainfall over Jammu and Kashmir, Ladakh, Haryana, Chandigarh and Himachal Pradesh. In football, Switzerland beat Colombia 4-3 in a penalty shootout in Vancouver to reach the quarterfinals of FIFA World Cup for the first time since 1954. With this win, Argentina will play against Switzerland in the quarterfinals. And that is the end of this news bulletin.

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Hello and good evening, everyone. It's currently 5 p.m. on our studio clock, and you are listening to Akashvani Aizawl FM Zoo 100.7, and this is your RJ Folina Tonto, aka Sang Sunny, live on the studio. And today we have three global superstars who continue to shape today's music scene. We have BTS, we have Sam Smith, and we have Billie Eilish. They've broken records, sold out stadiums, and built fan communities that span every corner of the world. And yes, they're all proving that great music has no borders. Please send in your messages to 603-337-3370, and I will be right here with you. First up, we have Sam Smith. This one was released back in 2020 as part of the album Love Goes, and it's a shimmering pop anthem about walking away stronger, and this is one of my personal favorites. So let's sing along to this. This one is Diamonds by Sam Smith.

have just listened to the beautiful Diamonds by Sam Smith, and I hope you all love that. Jiran Zama is here. RG Fulina, good evening. Ivan Re Re Te Takangai to Lutuk Ze Zani ni playlist zong zong in the duty puinian in tan le control room duty tetan le duty officer tan po o tin RG Tete le RG V Elitan Sial Big Real win kan tan sakange RG Fulina zan in duty no amule haron tia vahan lo mom chin and Jiran Zama nang po good evening. 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Next up, we have BTS, our global phenomenon. BTS have become one of the biggest music acts in history, topping charts worldwide and inspiring millions with their music and message. And, you know, with all seven members completing military service, 2026 has become a large comeback year, and fans everywhere are celebrating the group's long-awaited reunion. This is one of their global hits, their recent global hits, and okay, this is one of my favorites as well. This is Hooligan. Let's enjoy this together, and I'm dedicating this to all my BTS lover friends out there.

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1: We have just listened to BTS, Hooligan, and whether you're part of ARMY or just discovering BTS, there's something infectious about their energy and they always make you want to move, and I think you all felt that too. Before we move on to our next artist, there's a message here from CZ. 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We're moving on to our another global head. This one is Billie Eilish, and she still continues to be one of the most influential artists of her generation, and with fans eagerly watching for what's next after the success of her latest world tour. This one is Happier Than Ever, and I love this song, so I'm dedicating this to all my lovely friends out there. This is Happier Than Ever, Billie Eilish.

have just listened to the powerful emotional Happier Than Ever by Billie Eilish and Seize It. Hianin una pa hian Eilish oh hi binga ver danglam riau rantia soi khiam le me ani a oh hi moi danglam riau me ani hi chu osia lut tok mai I o common lo de me hi ne he bang han a moi big mm me ni we're going back to Sam Smith. This is also one of my personal favorites. This is How Do You Sleep, and I'm dedicating this to all my lovely friends out there.

Sam Smith and their beautiful vocals. That was How Do You Sleep? And I hope you all enjoyed that. Next up, we're going back to BTS. This one is Come Over. And I'm especially dedicating this to my friends, Shuai Dei and Val Pecky. Okay, this one is Come Over by BTS.

Yes, that was Come Over by BTS, and every BTS song feels like a celebration, you know? Because their vocals blend so well, their songs are always so beautiful. Next up, we're going back to Billie Eilish, and I am having this segment till 5:30 p.m., so stay tuned, alright? This one is Birds of a Feather by Billie Eilish.

We have just listened to Billie Eilish, Birds of a Feather, and I hope you all enjoyed that. Lerong Bolamar is here saying, RJ ang po ni si iming galasyaman sila wat si bayipot may leharon tiya ang kaming ito pa sa idono niya. Hey, katwak jip to ah. Tuvang tuan lang ay tlasham sham doon niya. Okay, we've come to the end of our segment. I'll be back at 6 p.m. with more beautiful music, Western music, and RGPZ will be here with you in the next segment with beautiful, beautiful Mizo songs. And please stay tuned in because I will be coming back at 6 p.m., alright? This is my last song for this segment, and this has been requested by our favorite Valpeki. This one is BTS, They Don't Know About Us, and I'm dedicating to all my fellow ARMY out there. This one is They Don't Know About Us by BTS. 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This is your RJ Fulinat Zong 2 aka Sang Sang is signing off.

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It's currently 6:01 p.m. and it's 3 o'clock, and you are listening to Akash Rani Aizol FM Zo 100.7. And this is your RJ for the Natsong 2 aka Sang Sangi live on the studio. And for this segment, I have beautiful collections of songs, so please keep tuning in and send your messages to 603-337-3370, and I will be right here with you. First up, we have our musical genius, Jacob Collier. This one is Something Heavy. Let's listen to this together.

We have just listened to Jacob Collier, our musical genius, yet again, by with his song and his song "Something Heavy." And you know, his creativity knows no limits. And "Something Heavy" is another reminder of how effortlessly he blends complex harmonies with raw emotion. And it's the kind of music that reveals something new every time you listen. A brilliant artist who continues to redefine what music can be in this generation. That was Jacob Collier, "Something Heavy." And before we move on to our next song, there is a message here from Weldin Puya Falcon. 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Next up we have Norah Jones. This one is Paradise, and I personally love Norah Jones so much, and her taste in music is superb, awesome. This one is Norah Jones, Paradise.

We've just listened to Norah Jones' Paradise, and you know Norah Jones has a genre all her own, a beautiful blend of jazz, folk, pop, country, and soul that feels effortlessly timeless. And Paradise here carries that warm, laid-back charm she's known for, making every listen feel like a quiet escape. Hitendo Das of Assam is here. Good evening, RJG. Very, very nice program of Western music show from Hitendo Das State Assam. Thank you so much for tuning in, Hitendo Das, and good evening to you too. I hope you're having a good time, and please keep tuning in. Vikung Te Hian. 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Okay, I'm moving on to Olivia Dean. This one is The Hardest Part, and this was released back in 2023 as a title track from her debut album Messy. This soulful ballet showcases the warmth and honesty that have made Olivia one of the UK's brightest rising stars. This one is the hardest part, and I want to tell you that this is one of my favorite songs of hers, and I'm dedicating this to all my lovely, lovely listeners out there.

We have just listened to The Hardest Part by Olivia Dean, and I hope you all enjoyed that. Next up, we're moving on to another one of my favorite artists. This one is Noah Kahan featuring Gracie Abrams. This is Everywhere, Everything, and I'm dedicating this to all my, you know, folk lovers, folk music lovers out there, and to all my lovely listeners. This is Everywhere, Everything by Noah Kahan featuring Gracie Abrams.

That's wonderful, listening to Noah Kahan and Gracie Abrams singing Everywhere, everything so, you know, beautifully, and I was starstruck by that. Mahmuni Ramlot, Hianin, RJ Folina, Kung Tetsumo, RJ Tete Ponsira, and Nol, Tofuina, Kanyal, Dangapisida, Maavazual, Kozutsu, Aching, RJ Tete, Mio Ponsira, Nol, and Motsu Kung Tetsu, Lovatina Obvia. To the Azualco, Copa, in the Tilung, Normania. 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Next segment naga nin nial tunzomang. We've come to the end of our segment, and I will be coming back at 7:30 p.m. with more beautiful Western music. And from 6:30 p.m. we'll be listening to live news, and from 6:40 p.m. we'll be listening to beautiful Hindi love songs. Alright, we have come to the end of our segment. I will be ending this segment with an artist that I love so much. His name is Troy Sivan, and this is Strawberry and Cigarettes, and I'm dedicating this to all my lovely listeners out there. 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

Good evening, everyone. It's currently 7:30 p.m. on our city clock, and you are listening to Akash Rani Aizol, FM Zoo 100.7. And this is RJ for the Nazzle to AKA Sang Sangi Live on the studio. And I want to welcome you all to a special celebration of one of Southern Gospel's most loved groups, the Crab Family. Their music has been lifting hearts for decades with powerful harmonies and heartfelt messages of hope and belief. Even today, members of the family continue successful solo ministries and gospel projects, inspiring audiences around the world. And their songs remind us that no matter what season we're in, God's grace is always sufficient. I have a short Bible verse here from Psalm 28:7. The Lord is my strength and my shield. My heart trusts in Him and He helps me. Let's all keep that in our hearts. First up, we have Greater is He. Let's listen to this, guys.

We've just listened to Greater Is He by the Crab Family, and that was from their early 2000s ministry years. And before we move on to our next song, I have an important announcement to make. Akash Vani Aizol Tsoa Nisom Pakat, July Nisom Pakat, in Rinnids on the Dark Hatle Minit Soma Changadarni in Kara, Terol Teril Rulam Harsat Nali Ayan Koldan, Di Tupuy Mangin, Live Phone in Live Interaction Program Abuat Saidona, Dr. Malsom Tuange, MD Medicine, Psychiatrist at MC, Falcon Ami in Hunaron Mangang, mobile number 9612588677 Ahian Hemi Hun Sunghian SMS mo WhatsApp in Biakpo Te 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Hitendro Das yaning. Good evening RJG from Hitendro Das State Assam. Hello Hitendro Das of Assam. Thank you for tuning in and I hope you're having a good time. John August Boy ron lang ang RJ rin puy ron. Tiday imaya RJ rin puy to kanila ba masingin. Duty noam lenek sitan aron tiya. Kalom shim shim oh John August Boy ka thank you so much. LZ Hianin LZ Sailo ron langa sang sang te idam cha mo ron tia. Kadam cha chok chok eh nang idam cha mo LZ. Ingay om chin le may nang po. Let's move on to our next song. This next one is a beautiful testimony of God's relentless love. This is He Came Looking For Me, and I'm dedicating this to all my lovely listeners out there.

We've just listened to Redeemed, and there is something incredibly freeing about remembering that our past doesn't define us. Only God's grace does. Let's keep that in our hearts. 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lange o next up we have The reason that I'm standing, and this is one of the songs that remind us to pause and give thanks. This is He'll Make a Way by the reason that I'm standing by the Crab Family.

We have just listened to The Emotional, The Reason That I'm Standing by the Crab Family, and looking back, I think we've all had our moments when we've realized we made it only because God carried us through. There's a message here from Mamuni Ramlot, Bible Tang Ron Tona, Mataya Bungsari, Tang Sari, Dil Ru, Titan and Peng Teo Zong Ru, Titan in Muang, Kikro, Tuan Honsang Teo, Tika Ron Tona Hayes and in Cantovonatan, Rontia, Can Mamotang Lay in Kashia, he actually may, Indu Tuan Bible Tang and Ron Tonzel, Tania, oh, John Gasboyan, Oli Kalomen Pui, Tatang Teo, Ron Tipoka, a top thing in Min Pui Donia, hey, a cohort clock vetching cop main, Omlo Paton in, and Omlo. Chu wang chuan hete nun rik ve nak na khian kan hlim ber ti kha kan run soi ve le lok do ni chu. Next up, we have another beautiful song. This is He'll Make a Way, and this is one of my favorite of their songs. And this is He'll Make a Way by the Crab Family, and I'm dedicating this to all my lovely listeners out there.

We've just listened to He'll Make Way by the Crab Family. Minal Ahmed is here from Karimganj is here. Hi, RJ. Good evening. How are you, RJ, ma'am? Hi, Minal. I'm doing good. Thank you so much. How are you doing as well? I hope you're having a good time, and I am asking you to keep tuning in, all right? We have come to the end of our segment, and we'll wrap up this inspiring celebration with Through the Fire, and this one is one of the Crab Family signature songs, encouraging us to keep trusting God even in our hardest seasons. Thank you so much for spending your time with me, and I hope this segment has brought you a little joy, a little peace, and a reminder that no matter where life takes us, there is always hope when we keep our eyes on God. This is Through the Fire by the Crab Family. You are listening to Akashvani Aizawl FM Zo 100.7, and this is your RJ Felina Zongtu, aka signing off for this segment.

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Good evening, everyone. It's currently 9:02 p.m. on our studio clock, and you are listening to Akash Rani Aizol, FM Zone 100.7, and this is your RJ for the Nazong to AKE Sang Sang live on the studio. And this is my RJ's Choice segment, and I am welcoming you all to a segment of beautiful songs, shared songs, and a nice interaction. And you can send in your messages at 603-337-3370, and I will be right here with you. First up, we have a beautiful song by Blue. This is You Make Me Wanna, and this has been requested by Mahmoudi Ramlot. So let's start off with this, and let's enjoy this together, guys.

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Mahmuni Ramlo Tianin, RJ Folina Ahuna Tengta, Ichoy Hizukadu, Lang Anile, Don Tikasha, Katahi Muang, Wai Kung Te Tung to Vin, and I Tahi Muang Taylor, Haron Tia. 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Hitendra Das of Assam is here. Good evening, RJG from Hitendra Das State Assam. Hello, Hitendra Das. Thank you for tuning in. I hope you're having a good time. 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Minal Ahmed of Karimganj is here. Song Beautiful by Aiken Minal Ahmed from District Karimganj. I want to listen to this song and dedicate song goes to first RJ you and co-announcer and all the RJ of FM Zo Oi or team technician producer, all my friends and all the listeners. Thank you so much. Minal will play that as well. First and second, for the second song we have Westlife. This is also requested by Mahmuni Ramlod. This one is Us Against the World by Westlife. I'm dedicating this to especially to Mahmuni Ramlod and Vikong Tea and LZ Silo and Minal Ahmed and Somi Sisong and all my lovely listeners out there. And Eldin Puya, okay.

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Ahmed of Karimganj. This one is Beautiful by Aiken. Let's listen to this together, guys.

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But before that, there is a message here from John August Boy. 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Next up, we're moving on to one of my favorite artists. This one is John Mayer. This is Edge of Desire, and I am ending my segment with this song. I'll be back when I am back, that is next Thursday, so I am asking you to all tune in with me then, and I'm requesting you to join my life then, alright? You'll be listening to beautiful Hindi songs in the next segment, and I will say goodbye to you here. This one is dedicated to all my lovely listeners out there. Good night and have a good time. You are listening to Akashvani Aizol FM Zoe 100.7, and this is your RJ for Linat Zong 2AK Sang Sangi signing off.